Lim FM. You just can't live in that negative way. So make way for the positive day. Vrijdagavond, 9 uur, Witbra. Wasansa langa, noka sweetie. En wasansa sweetie, noka langa. 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

0: that I am mighty and thunderable, Xavier Massagan, Grandma, we rise for Tarma Daniel Lamb, Tina Easterling, the Ghost and the Ghast, Saitiopia.
1: I'm not in this world to live up to your expectations. Neither are you here to live up

0: I said I am that I am, I am, I am.
1: I want to say greetings in the name of Lord God and Savior Jesus Christ, who hath in this day revealed himself unto us through the wonderful and real personality, that of his imperial majesty Emperor Eliai King Selassie I, while conquering my land of the tribe of Judea, elect of God, true light of this world, earth, rightful ruler, and defender of the Orthodox Christian faith, and so about lobby. Motor Eita Studio Full Lim FM, and this now you Iggy Iri Reggae Jam with Brian Mann in the building. And me want to send Odigo in all of the verschillende buurten in Big City Paramaribo and all of the verschillende districten in Kondre number one, my country, Suriname.
0: I am, I am, I am.
1: And if you have one song for fear, can they you for yari, you throw, you har one diploma. Dus we feliciteren hierbij. And if you never so boom for all the one in the second inrichting, we wens de beterschap toe. And if you have one lassi in a family, we condoleren hierbij and we wens you veel, veel sterkte toe. It's all about reggae music tonight on your radio, your Lim FM. And tonight, me want to start out with Life Capleton.
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1: And tonight now we'll start it so. I hope you enjoy this reggae fly. Yeah, man, Reggae Fly tonight with Brian Mann in the building.
3: Take it down, take
1: King
3: it.
1: Shango.
3: Take it down, take it down.

0: to get real hot. I said right about now it's about to get real hot. Are you ready for fire time? Well, you better be ready, because this brother I'm about to bring on stage right now, he's known as the hottest man on planet Earth. He comes to you from a place in Jamaica we call St. Mary. And ever since he started singing, he's been giving you hits after hits after hits after hits. This brother, he burns a fire. Not a literal fire, but rather a musical, metaphorical fire. Metaphorical fire.
1: Yeah, man, musical purification. Yeah, man, fire degi, a suffering for mind and soul. Yeah, man, and indirect a flesh too. Because they shall not sit in the council of the ungodly, nor the scornful.
0: He gave you his life for the world.
1: King Shango.
0: Lift up Jamaica for foreign tour.
1: Life in Portugal, Lissabon.
0: As we bring to you all the way from St. Mary, Jamaica, the King of Fire, King Shango, Carpenter!
2: Boys,
3: first, perfect,
2: more fire, more fire!
3: That's why I escape the judgment. Can I ask the fire, I don't? I'm going to drink up so that we won't get caught. I never get weary and I never go.
4: One time, you know?
3: Yeah, man.
4: Yeah! That's a bar.

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Could I see two hands in the air, please? Two hands in the air!

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More fire. 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More fire in a Lisbon. Lisboa. 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Musa. More fire upon Babylon. More fire. 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

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Come again, Lisbon. 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

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Portugal. 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

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Push him up. Could I have a lion paw? Over there, sir. Over here, sir. Over there, sir. Push him over. Let me see them. Open the prophets. Run the thing now. Open there, sir. Open there, sir.

check it out. Over the years, we have been brainwashed, educated, enslaved from our heritage, our culture, our philosophy, our curriculum. Check this out. Every great nation needs vision in terms of growth, in terms of prosperity, going forward as a nation and a people. But if there is no profit to unleash the vision, the nation will go visionless. Ultimately, if the nation visionless, the nation will go perish. All the people in

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Some together na Fifth Elements Records. 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

Are You With Me My People, The Man From Augustown, Dwayne Stevenson, Guns N' Roses.

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1: 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From Genesis 1 to Revelation 22, you will find the truth for yourself. 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

And this one is Kabaka Pyramid alongside the legendary Peter Tosh, Mystic Man.

We are give thanks to the man called Luton Fire for representing tonight with Rasta Reggae Music. And this one is Sisla Kalanji alongside Marlon Asha, Jamaica, Trinidad. How are you?

And me want to say one of respect to the whole Rastafarian community. Then I have Bingi, the Bobo Shanti, and the 12th tribe of Israel. It's the L Foundation. And the Rastafari feed the Rasi.

0: 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We give it to them night and day.
1: And from Sisla Kalanja, Marlon Asha, to the legendary Maxi Priest.

Security! Call on call the security. 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How are you, semi people? The legendary Maxi Priest. Looking for love. War than war. Somewhere out there. The Reggae Jam. I'm sure I felt good for a while. 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
1: You know, once somebody stop hanging with you, they start talking about you, girl. 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

0: want somebody to stop hanging with you, they start talking about you, girl. 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